0: 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Ich glaube, ich brauche deine Hilfe.
1: Was ist denn los?
0: Hey, hey!
2: Hi, hi!
1: Hallo?
0: English? Do you speak English? Polish?
2: Yes, English, ja.
0: Ah, okay.
1: Na, immerhin.
0: Okay, listen, we have a reservation for the spot.
2: Oh, we were told to sit here.
0: Really?
2: Yeah.
0: Okay, yeah, here, look. Da. Maletsky,
2: yeah.
0: Reservation.
2: We have already parked here. But there's plenty of other space. You can find a different spot.

0: Schönes Wetter.
1: Hubert.
0: Was denn? Wir frühstücken erstmal und dann wird alles gut. Das wird ein Action-Tag heute.
2: Oh, look who's here.
0: Erinnerst du dich an Lasse?
3: Welcome back.
2: Hi, how are you?
3: I am. God, he's big.
2: Yeah.
4: Hey, that's Maya. Welcome back.
1: Thank you.
4: The Maleskis are here, all together. And Novak's Olaf?
5: Divorced, sadly.
4: Oh, every relationship has an expiry date. It's important always to check the package.
5: Yeah, that's right.
1: Does your wife know this person's life lesson?
4: Oh, if you tell her, you will have me on your conscience.
1: Na? Willst du nicht zu den anderen? Vögel beobachten macht doch Spaß. Na los. Geh zu ihm.
6: Hi.
1: Hi.

0: Will you dance?
1: No.
0: Same here.
1: Of course I'll dance. You wanna dance? Let's dance.

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1: Morning.
0: Please. Coffee for you.
1: Thanks. So, this is your famous Hüge?
0: Yeah, this is my famous Hüge. Hüge.
1: Hüge.
0: Yeah. Nice.
1: Hmm?
0: So, what do you want to do today? Hmm? You want to go for another ride on the bike, or we can go for a swim, whatever. What do you want to do?